at isthisyoucopd.org to learn the signs of severe and worsening COPD and the right questions to ask next. Take action today. Breathe better tomorrow.

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0: They had gifts, unnamed gifts all over the place. So we were just opening everything. But there was one gift that was so bad. It didn't have a name, but I know exactly where it came from because it was just...
1: First, what was the gift?
0: A pair of pants or a jumper or something. But
1: you couldn't tell?
2: Oh, my God. I've never heard of, like, clothing being given.
0: Exactly. I don't know if they were... It was, like, lacy, but also had, like, patchwork on it. I didn't know if they were trying to give me, like, sexy overalls or something.
1: And was this a weird aunt or an old grandma or, like, who gave this to you?
0: It was my great Aunt Lucy, and I knew it because she makes things. She's like an Etsy witch kind of thing, you
1: Etsy
0: know?
1: Witch. I've never heard that before.
3: It's Kat and JJ in the Playhouse and on demand.
1: By the way, more WWE tickets for you. SummerSlam. We want to get you to US Bank Stadium. We'll give those away at 5 after Psychic Kim joins us. But this morning when we gave them away, the premise was the same. You're Kat. You just won the world title. You roll out of the ring. They put a microphone in front of your face. What do you say to... The premise was the same. You're Kat. You just won the world title. You roll out of the ring. They put a microphone in front of your face. What do you say to...

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Play on, play at. Yo, Dre dropped the verse.

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7: 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Thursday, sunny 84, 88 mostly sunny on Friday, and then hot for the weekend, 94 Saturday, 95 Sunday. That's your forecast on Hit Music Channel 977.
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